going to do for women coming up soon. Let's do Sea Lion Woman, remember it?

Yo. Oh, yeah, oh, yeah, oh, yeah, oh, yeah, oh, yeah, oh, yeah, oh, yeah, oh, yeah, oh, yeah, oh, yeah, oh, yeah, oh, yeah, oh, yeah, oh, yeah, oh, yeah, oh, yeah, oh, yeah, oh, yeah, oh, yeah, oh, yeah, 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oh, yeah, oh, yeah, oh, yeah, oh, yeah, oh, yeah, oh, yeah, oh, yeah, oh, yeah, oh, yeah, oh, yeah, oh, yeah, oh, yeah, oh, yeah, oh, yeah, oh, ye

Lights beam, creates dreams. Walls move, minds do too. On a warm San Franciscan night, old child, young child, feel all right. On a warm San Franciscan night, angels sing, leather wings. Jeans of blue, Harley Davidson's too. On a warm San Franciscan night,

is filled with hate. Cop's face, he's on a street called love. When will they ever learn heaven? Old cop, young cop, feel all right on a warm San Francisco night. The children are cool,

Sintonizas Radio Chapingo, 1130 de amplitud modulada. They took my Bruce Wayne shoes down to Oldsmobile. Got to rockin' with the rhythm, run 'em over the hill. Put your cat clothes on, 'cause the night was

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I run downtown and get my female lily. 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Yeah. 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

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He was hanging five and walking the nose, and when the meet was over, the trophy.

Adam's Marines today. They stationed him at Pendleton, not far away. They cut off his big blonde locks, I'm told, and when he went on maneuvers, Joe Cox.

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When the surf was up, he still had his day. They caught him at the trestle down by the sea. And now poor Joe is doomed.